0: Are you going in or what?
1: 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Listen, we got a caller on line one. Caller, what's your problem?
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1: How's it going?
2: It ain't going good. My girl ain't doing a thing she used to do at all.
1: I got just what you need. Brand new Chris Brown, T-Pain. You heard it here first. Nappy boy.

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1: Rolex by my wrist and they don't tactic, that's why I don't make no sound. Band rich guy, they behind me. Move out of the wheel when they see.